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1: Yes.
0: Very good.
1: Okay, come this way, just a touch. Perfect.
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1: That is cool.
2: 至于我的下一段旅程。
1: I'm embarking on an extraordinary crossing spanning not one, but two spectacular countries. From here in China to Laos. Okay, we're going in.
2: 我的旅程将沿着一条激动人心的新线路展开，绵延1000多公里的中老铁路。沿线设有25个车站，如今连接着中国昆明与老挝首都万象。
1: It's just one amazing backdrop after the other. I want to document how this train line is fostering cultural and economic exchanges, enhancing the movement of people and strengthening ancient connections.
3: That was incredible.
2: 我将用镜头逐帧记录这个变化中地区的人们和时代脉动。
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1: For centuries, travelers, traders, and ideas have passed through Kunming, and I'm here to kick off my own adventure. And this is where it all begins, at the 0 kilometer marker for the China-Laos Railway, a journey which I'll be undertaking over the coming weeks.
2: 但在登上列车之前，我想了解为什么昆明被称为文化十字路口。我知道有一个地方可以帮我找到答案。
1: So this market is called Zhuanxin Market. It's one of Kunming's biggest. I believe it has about 700 stalls, and it's just vibrant. Put it that way. There's a lot going on, and it is an absolute photographer's paradise. What are the options for putting things on sticky rice? What are my options here?
4: 糯米饭可以晒，这个是水烟晒。
1: I'd like to try the pickle, please. Pickle, yeah. Oh.Very good. Right.
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0: 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But for now, I think I'll stick to photography.
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0: Well, good morning, everybody. This is where the adventure begins, Kunming South Railway Station. This is huge. Now, this is genuinely impressive.So we're looking for gate 17B, which is there. All right, looking for compartment 2. All right, this is us, compartment 2.
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0: 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I get to sit back.We have a view of the countryside of China.
1: Every day, 约有10,000乘客乘坐这趟连接中国与老挝的列车。
4: 列车进入
0: 月岛，请先生。What's cool about this is you're in tunnels seemingly forever.And then bang, you get an opening of daylight, a brief view of a valley, and then in seconds, just like this, then bang, you're back in the tunnel. You've got to be so quick. Thank you.
5: This is a Laotian coffee beans, combined with Yunnan coffee beans.It's a special taste. I think you will like it.
0: Thank you very much. I look forward to it. Thank you.
5: Enjoy your journey.
0: Thank you so much.
6: Ladies and gentlemen, the train will soon be arriving at
0: 普洱 Okay, this is us.
1: 中老铁路全程下来只需9.5小时，但我会在中途下几次车，观察这条铁路对沿线地区的生活产生了怎样的影响。
0: Well, ladies and gentlemen, our first stop of Pu Er. I hope I'm saying that right. But this place is famous for one thing more than anything, and that's tea.
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0: 1035公里长的中老铁路线，超过60%是由隧道组成的。我想了解这些隧道是如何维护的。
4: 厕所了，开启。
5: 前方有车，注意瞭望。
2: Do you think I look good in my hat?
6: 帅。
2: He's lying. He's not telling the truth. Okay, so what are we doing here today?
6: 今天晚上我们是进行接触网作业，还有钢轨探伤，还有推流机轨检。
2: Trains pass through these tunnels at a whopping 160 kilometers per hour, but thankfully for me, they don't run at night. Now, a few times a week, they do inspections, which means we're now going underground.
0: 今晚。维护团队将会对27500伏的高压电网进行检修作业。
2: I've been told not to touch anything. I have no plans to touch anything. Trust me.
6: Thomas， 这个我们叫平台地线，挂这个的作用是怕有附送电、还有感业电、穿业电这种对着主体就是安全的。
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2: Yeah, let's go. I want to see how you ultrasound a big piece of steel.So you can see as he's sliding his ultrasound device along the rail, there's a graph here, and it's just completely flat. There's no spikes. Looks a bit like a histogram, but completely flat histogram. And that's good, because a spike on the graph would indicate some sort of distress or a crack in the metal.
7: 我们一个面扫查5次，把它全部扫查完就行了，然后又换另外一个面。
2: So what is the distance between each weld?
7: 这个线路上，这个焊缝一般是100米。
2: Oh, very good. It's a hard night's graft. Who would have thought I was ultrasounding a railway track? Some things in life you just don't see coming. So what did you do last week, Tom? Oh yeah, ultrasounded a railway under the ground in China.
6: 波函至莫丁区间动162号钢波验电基地完毕，明白。
0: 检查完毕后，我们到达了边境。
2: We have some decorative lighting going on as well. So as you fly through here on a train at 160 kilometers per hour, you're gonna

0: To get a brief but very beautiful show. There are very, very few occasions in life where you can say that I've taken a photograph that nobody else has taken. I think this is one of those moments. Okay, we got it. Thank you very much.
1: 在工作人员夜以继日的辛勤付出下，每一公里铁轨都坚实稳固，列车才能平安畅行。第一段旅程就此完成。沿着这条迷人的铁路线穿越云南，我获得了一些难忘的经历，也遇到了一些鼓舞人心的人。但我的旅程远未结束。
0: Well, we are only a few days into this journey, but already it's been incredible, from ancient roads to the home of modern technology and seemingly endless miles of tunnels. But this is as far as we go. Tomorrow, we're going that way on the train into Laos.
2: 多彩贵州，乐在有朋自远方来。
3: 我不想走了，我想住在这里。
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0: Bottom up.
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0: 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I can drink a second bowl. My dad was so happy, and I said, "Good."
1: I try a second time.
3: 感情深一口闷啊，这是。
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0: All right. You are almost full. 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
1: Oh yes, for his pleasure. Yes. Thank you.
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0: Look, that's the center Beijing. That's the bell tower. And this side opposite is the drum tower. Yeah, 我

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5: C'est de toute beauté.
6: Oui, I ordered some really traditional Chinese tea, oolong tea, and some cute cake for you to have afternoon, enjoying the afternoon tea. And there is some very Chinese style snacks. And this, you have to learn how to do it. This is a Chinese
1: thing.
7: 中文吃的特快。
5: And you eat inside some seeds.
6: Yummy, yummy. And this is called courtyard, which exactly what we sit. Yeah, it's squared shaped and normally a family live together. Big family. I am old Beijinger, right? I am local, but he remembers all the roads.I sometimes got lost nearby, and she said, "Don't worry,
5: no, it's this way.
6: Follow the locals. follow the you stranger. Follow the locals. So much story, so much fun story here.
5: Well, as we are only three of us, maybe you can tell me. I know Antoine as my brother.
6: Yeah,
5: a little bit as a man too. But can you say how is he as a husband?"
6: Well, you know, we mix a couple with different cultural background, and we're not only a couple, we also work together. So as a couple, as a husband, I love him so much because he's so supportive. But
4: 没有 but 见了
6: But
5: as a colleague, it's more difficult.
6: Sometimes I want to make the whole year plan step by step. Mm-hmm. Every month, every week, I got a plan.
5: Yeah, understand that.
6: As a French guy,
5: well, not only all the French guy,
6: as Antoine,
5: yes,
6: he wants to relax. Sometimes he feels tired. He said.I cannot work. I need to take a nap right now. I need my coffee. And it's my right to be honest. It's my right to be a human. And, I choose my working time. I want to work. And this time I am exhausted. I want to rest. But the whole team is waiting. Very difficult for me to balance between the team and him.After the work, and he came
5: and
6: to hug me and said, "Oh, my sweetheart, what are we gonna eat tonight?" But I'm in the mood of the bossy, upset mood.
5: And how do you manage to change your mood?
6: Who are you? Are you my colleague right now, or you're my husband?
5: It's interesting, but all the couples can argue.
6: Yeah.
5: You know, and well, in every couple, you need to find a balance and to understand the other. And, well, you cannot expect the other to...

0: 丹尼先生说，我们也愿意抱有诚意和中方合作，愿意用同样的价格来更换 R509 设备。丹尼先生还表示说，这位童先生知道的非常多，让他们非常惊讶，当然了，也非常的敬佩。
1: Thank you. Thank you both. Thanks also to CKD's sincerity. Knowledge knows no borders. And the information also flying crosses borders. China is no longer the state of being closed and backward. And Chinese enterprise are also developing. I hope we and CKD have more cooperations and achieve a win-win situation with professionalism and sincerity.
2: 好，Thank you，Thank you，Thank
3: you very much，Thank
2: you，Thank you 啊，Thank you，Thank you，Thank you。